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one that sold him to it. If he won't admit it, I'm not gonna hold him to it. It's all love and no hate though. For all that, the villain need to get his own late show. Do a monologue and jest with the guests. Mad libs, switch the beat and walk him to the desk.

screen video games, 15 seconds of fame, pitiful lames. It's just a shame, zoning, competing for the same primetime slot as Conan. No dummy at Chigawa. Announcement, free lunch to any stunt who lets me plow in the shower for an hour. The kid's supposed to be asleep. Wants to join the sound like Roadrunner. Beep, beep. Later this week, Big Ben Klingon. After him, there's no one else we could afford to bring on. Keep it ghetto and let him know BYOB from the get-go. I like to propose a toast to the grocer's host, space holes coast to coast. That destructor razor played out gag in a cape and a pantsuit, looking like a straight out dag. Don't mean to sound crunchy, hit a honey from the back and crumpled up a scrunchie. A light snack, hungry munchie, felt a funny hunch, then she told him donkey punch me. Tomorrow is Father Guido Sarducci, Father MC, and Charo Coochie Coochie with her new bestseller, Who You Call a Hoochie, a proud sponsor of the Smoochie Boochie Noochies. Look Leela eyeball to eyeballs and find out how to get inside them sugar pie walls. Our next guest, a real cutie specimen, and she's starting to get a little booty, Miss Judy Jetson. So Judy, boxers, briefs, or fig leaf, as you know I wear my boxers so my big, oh.

the setup of the planet, one thing. Somebody set something up a long time ago that's working really to hold everybody back, not only me. But what I'm dealing with will actually change things around the other way where it'll be beneficial to everybody instead of so destructive to everybody.

guys with the heart. And I ain't gotta say too much. Much has been said by you but not done. That's expectancy where you're from, but that's not acceptable where I've gone. Gone trying to get this stuff till I bask in it all and I bathe in the sun. Son, trust me doggy, this ain't for fun. Arms extended, either side, poised how I'm learning a balance. Pull strings with a sail, watch me turn with a wind harp, swerving the quakes. I got a curse, I've been cursed with this cadence. 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I get immersed in the mastery of it, and you can get murked for what you're masking. 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
1: Sean J, baby.

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1: to
0: man.
1: All the fly ladies.
0: Give it up to OC.
2: Razz Cass.
1: Word
2: right?
1: OC.
0: That was ill, right?
1: Razz Cass. They like that. I think
0: only
1: the
0: here.
1: Like that.
0: Only here, right here. Lyricist right Lounge,
1: there.
0: Man. This
1: you.
0: Is how we put it down.
1: You right there.
0: Right there, right? She liked it. You liked it. Don't front.
1: Nah, I ain't.
3: Act like you don't know about hip hop.
1: Ladies know about hip hop.
0: Ladies know about hip hop, right?
1: They know about the Lyricist Lounge, bro. That's what they know about.
0: Let's see if they know about this brother we about to bring up next.
1: You about to get
0: out of context.
1: Zoot.
0: Bringing Mike Zoot to the stage, y'all.
1: Yeah, right there.
3: Check it out. I want y'all to give a round of applause.
0: Word for the call.
1: That's supposed to be on point, yeah. I don't know what we got.
3: Give a round of applause again for Mike Zoot.
4: That's pretty, let's do that.

0: You're gonna hear some original black poetry. You're going to hear some very real black poetry. Some very real poetry. You're gonna take part in a poetic experience.
1: Well, we have a good group here tonight. I don't know, people just seem to like a crowd. Have you noticed that? The bigger the crowd, the more people show up for it. You have a small crowd, nobody shows up. You probably don't know this, I'm an astrologer. If you'll call out your astrological sign, I'll tell you a little bit about yourself one at a time, please. Pisces, sign of the big mouth, first call out in any group.

0: as the image in terms of their daily education. I mean, the world will relate to us once we can relate to ourselves. Mm-hmm. I mean, I think we're afraid of definitions and afraid to set guidelines because we might have to live by them. If you stand up and say a black woman should do this and that, then you might have to do that. But if you say, well, it don't happen.
1: I hold space that can't be curved. Snake coil, ribcage, your dark goddess. Hallowed be thy name in the belly of existence. Mystic knights of square fables, snake and man. 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Under the tongue of a reverend. 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
1: Prestige, not for me, but to uplift my little brothers who are sleeping in concrete floors today at America.

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Or that's being called an aura. Auras are of many kinds. One can carry from a pitch black aura to a pure white aura. Between these two, there are a million shades. Essentially, the physical, mental, emotional, and energy status of who you are right now

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And unfortunately, brothers and sisters, some of these kinds of people we will have to execute.

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Groove with the grape, for it is wiser to fly with the fruitful grape than it is to be high on hopes and illusions.

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1: Wait now. 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
0: Doom, Doom, Doom. I see,
2: It ain't nothing like hip-hop music.

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1: My man, make him pay. 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Jay Nice, it's a new addition to the clique.

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1: I can understand you feeling like this. 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
1: Picture this right here, John.
0: All right, well, thanks, man.
1: Hey, man, put on that MCA shit, fool.
0: I'm gonna put that shorty in a minute. Hold on. Oh, yo, here they come. Shorty right there, that's me. And you're. Oh, shit.
1: Oh, that's what I'm talking about right there. Nigga, gonna straight. Be mad straight out this face. She look hella. She got a big donkey ass.
0: Here they come. How y'all doing?
2: Hey, what's up? Ace, this is my friend Takima.
0: Hey, what's up,
2: Takima?
0: I'm straight.
1: Hey, let me handle this. Hey, my name's J Dog. How you doing, Takima?
2: You ain't shy, are you?
1: Oh, hell no. You look hella good.
0: That's Tamika, my little honey and whatnot.
2: What's up?
1: Hey, how you doing?
2: What's this you playing? Yeah, I know we not gonna listen to this all night, Ace, right? You know what I'm saying? Every time I get into this call, he playing the same old thing.
0: Saying, Tamika, you always talking that shit every time you get in the car.
2: What I'm saying though, put on something else.

0: Store work.
1: Yeah. 1, 2, 1, 2.

0: maintain. Insane world, I must maintain.
1: You know what's, you know what's, you know what's, you know what's, you know what's, you know what's, you know what's, you know what's, you know what's, you know what's, you know what's, you know what's, you know what's, you know what's, you know what's, you know what's, you know what's, you know what's, you know what's, you know what's, you know what's, you know what's, you know what's, you know what's, you know what's, you know what's, you know what's, you know what's, you know what's, you know what's, you know what's, you know what's, you know what's, you know what's, you know what's, you know what's, you know what's, you know what's, you know what's, you know what's, you know what's, you know what's, you know what's, you know what's, you know what's, you know what's, you know what's, you know what's, you know what's, you know what's, you know what's, you know what's, you know what's, you know what's, you know what's, you know what's, you know what's, you know what's, you know what's, you know what's, you know what's, you know what's, you know what's, you know what's, you know what's, you know what's, you know what's, you know what's, you know what's, you know what's, you know what's, you know what's, you know what's, you know what's, you know what's, you know what

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0: stun grenade, delusional like Donald Trump. 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

0: obsessive A-Rexes. 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
1: Man,

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I know Mexicans, Filipinos, and Canadians who do this, showing trueness with production and linguistics. So many cuts that you miss arising from other districts, but still you show resistance, clinging to your burrow. I don't understand your contempt, like Al Jarreau's vocals. I thought the focal point was hipping and hopping. 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
1: Welcome to WSOL Radio. I'm your host this evening, Al Green. My man Kev Brown is on the boards. We have a special guest tonight, a brother who goes by the name of Kane. So without further ado, we're going to get right into the proceedings. So grab a tall glass of cognac, a big greasy ass, and sit back and enjoy the selections.
2: 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And I'd like to say that Soul is very privileged.

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1: What else are we gonna do, man? 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
0: Talk openly. 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

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Casey Chris, pray to boot among ornaments, drive collector's items, flaunt diamonds, two-time champ, Romana, ballad of splash, banner stand confident, symbol of sex, hairy chest. 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

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Yeah. 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I kept it me.

and chicks at all points. In between the lines of why I rule, I rule. My domain expands with every period and comma. Not Donald or Ivana, but lavish is my castle. A true school graduate where most await to turn their tassel. I'm somewhat like Tabasco, an acquired taste that Negroes love. Vast is my vocab though, so many heads have I lassoed. Sometimes I think too fast though, leaving minds bewildered. Wordplay and phrases may get lost by drums and filters. Confusing underclassmen, the sophomore and freshman, most of which are bougie, and find my raps confusing. But I approach this loosely, never uptight about how I write.

horns, wearing the solid black trunks, is prepared.

blessing soon surface. A fortune and refreshing, or should I say smooth occurrence. I remain excruciating shade till epiphanies remove the curses. When I thought the bruises start to worsen, pain becomes alleviated through these stages which emerge in subsequent chapters. Windowless cells, we were captives, jaded mind states, channeled to grind states. Fruition of this energy we channel.

world so vicious. Gay is the new straight, hate is malicious. Black men are targeted, law enforcement cartridges unload and explode in towns marching. Same tis that shit for my people in Katrina. Same ones form for the Ferguson ether. Check the demeanor of the CNN news. Same shit in tune with Durham with some views. 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

0: Da Vinci surfboards with the shark fin, shark head bait from 06. I think I'm Clark Kent, knowing that I'm Superman. Turn your girl to a super fan. It's the power of the isms that we give them. Make sure you got options when we pick.
1: Make sure you got some options and shit when you pick it. You can't just have 1, 2, 3, 9, 7, 8, 9, 10 and shit. 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

0: because niggas be thinking they pimps and all that, right?
1: Well, what's wrong?
0: Just because they had a girlfriend for 3 months and a shorty on the side. Hey, yo, my man, pass me that 40 of Valentine over there, man. Y'all niggas sit down somewhere so I can tell you a story. Yo. Follow. Goldie's regret, watch how you're stepping with these chickens pimping. Take it from me, go crack the Dutch, pull up your chair, look, listen. Shorty was sweet in the Georgia pie, I hope she still is, but if not, then I know she and I know why. Springtime, 6 years ago, Chicago State, 5 o'clock, I would say this garden's just pranced by me. High yellow with the holly, berry smell, I solemnly swear, I was Ric Flair fly. I shot some power lines, she's my record time, close the blinds, choking.

Benzy classic. Text from Jimmy drastic. 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He came up on some blowback home in New York. I left that night but didn't call her. Damn, I hear she's married to a lawyer.

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Stick shift, I drive you crazy. High notes, Philip barely left her throat. She left a note on my spokes to BBS's, 90 Lexus kisses. See you when you get home from Texas. I park my whip at Queens, dipped off the scene, jumped on a red eye. Now I'm on my cheek to creep a Harlem heater, fly diva fever. Touchdown on Cali grounds, browsing the town for pounds of cheaper. Then met the Sheba through my cousin Sheila, 6 foot.

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GPS in me, I hear she went nuts. Checked in the Bellevue. Let me check and see if Shorty still got a head fastened on her shoulders, man.

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1: Wait, from 135th?
0: The one and only, yeah.
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0: morning, I peel my body off of the couch. 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He said, Daddy, I got an ouchie. I told him I kiss it and make it better, and now he's happy.
1: How about now?
0: Cheerio crumbs and snacks in his lap, living carefree. The California sun came through the window while I was taking in the breeze. And seasons change, and like that, you raking in the leaves. Eat a turkey with the family, hang ornaments on a tree. Life's a funny circle. Pouring juice in a sippy cup, you like the one that's purple. Next thing you know, a ball of clay becomes a person. When I was young, I spent the summer surfing. Made a bunch of bad decisions coming up, nothing is perfect. If I could do it over, I wouldn't change the script. Wouldn't change shit. Signature style with the famous drip. Hash sizzle inside a spliff like a bacon strip. The game is fixed, I'm Michelangelo with a painting sip. The finer things in life are overrated. Designer clothes fade, get old and dated. Feeling depression when I drove Mercedes.
2: Did you just eat pizza?
3: Yeah.
2: What? Give me that pizza.

0: it's a no shot. I'm gonna take it back in the pocket.
1: I wish I might let it play. If I sound anything remotely like one of these niggas, man.
2: Hey, yo. I threw $520 bills in the air on 7th. Asked Charlie Moore and Martini, they was present. 2-carat stone in the martini setting. Prada socks cover my tendons. I learned my lesson, then forgot it. Forced pristine princess cut pendant.

0: butterscotch chocolate pudding. The proof's in it. Paid a double fee in a double tree, two different rooms. Got one for them to put the hair on together, the other one for me to snooze. I'm Tommy Shelby in a Shelby GT 500, gunmetal gray. You gon' do what this gunmetal say, guaranteed. What these niggas do for a comment and make you vomit. They comment, I'm a comment. Haley's, Bailey's mixed in my white Russian. Cufflinks from out of DR. I was a lad small, I recall at 44 having too much recall.
1: Mr. Shelby, you're meant to be resting.
0: Microphone check.
2: Something like Francis. 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Perhaps in the next.
0: A chance to romance all this. 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What I typed wasn't a type, or a light bulb went off after my shit went off. But then it was too late, what changed was two-faced. We entered two gates, him the pearly,

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0: come back in particular. Even if it blend into ephemera, I fade into periphera. Transmission of the ministers, original, but broadcast clear without diminisher. Backstar, still top burning, soul temperatures and ministers. Alkalizing
1: me, not a future that will be, but one that might be. This is not a new world. It is simply an extension of what began in the old.
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1: Prone sniper, cold weather BDUs, Rick on calfskin, combat boots, I dive and shoot, rise and devise my route, stack enough to freeze time, rewind and bring back proof, sewer dwellers, the cold make cooler fellas, chameleon-esque, only true affiliates know the left, be wise, stay right, boss on bumpy roads, unfamiliar paths lead to no way out cul-de-sacs, booby traps beneath those, in close quarters, rap grapple game glorious within more of us, concrete roses and thorn push, I made it through, push the e-tron like Jeff Bridges in 82, it's crazy what a plan to do. 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
0: coated dope, throw the whole game in a Ziploc.
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Sin Jetty, y'all niggas is forward. 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Yo, check it. You play center. 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

0: poverty.
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0: Nothing sweet but the penthouse. 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
1: The pen been dangerous since a shorty. 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
2: Fucking bum.
1: Wolf's tooth print on the Tom Ford's Lecoq Sport. You rockin' knockoff, I'm like Roger Moore. I'd advise y'all all to hide y'all whores. What's with all this riding hot dog? I promise, Lord, if we lock horns, it'll sound like I'm popping popcorn. I'm the most consistent ever. Nigga, what I did to this era made me legendary like Yogi Berra. The Mason Margiela era, where I dwell is thin margin for error.
2: Yeah.
1: I just spent the arm and a leg on a chinchilla. My lyrics is carved in the pillar. I'm like God to these niggas. Mars.
3: Now y'all look money hungry, and that's good. 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They say money can't buy happiness. 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Ear to ear, baby. You want details? 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

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Power no competitor. 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Been in the black, it's hard to measure us. This for the best of us, the rest of us don't mess with us. Been on the exodus, a lesser stuffed impressed enough. 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Crazy mind, the right rhymes at nighttime. 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

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She was staying on the second floor. Me and Shorty was cruising and creeping in the Honda. We was on the same accord, but also riding in the same accord. I would stay up chasing dreams, steady racing forward. Still chasing dreams, but lately they paying more. I would devote all of my time and you would hate me for it. But if I didn't and I was broke, then you would hate me more. I was so broke without a job, then cancel my insurance, crashed the whip the next morning when it rained and pours. 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But see the hate around a nigga, it inflated more. Signed a top dog, nigga, that's my greatest score. But lost a lot, feel like I can't lose for winning. 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Did bad to gain a lot, I had to pay dues with sinning, but I'm still here. Death encounters had a handful, bruh. I could've left before expected, I had Andrew's luck. Remember signing them papers and all the fam pulled up. Taking shots of the Henny while we smoking and celebrating. Fuck overnight, nigga, we had the best patience. A new father is proud of the steps taken. Can't go back.

time to all my greatest vices. I know everything costs, but never pay the prices. You don't feel it when they say it, cause they fake the writing. So you niggas say you artists, but can't paint it like us. Like, why I give my time to all my greatest vices? I know everything costs, but never pay the prices. 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So you niggas say you artists, but don't paint it like us. 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

0: Mouthful. 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Back when I was purchasing weight, was one verse away from skirt steak or being burnt at the stake. Speak my name in a certain way, enter them pearly gates, courtesy of my rusted 38. 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
1: Not even close.
0: Like James Worthy, let my jersey hang. Curvy thing with the plastic surgery face. Had to pump the emergency brakes. Hurry and wait. The early bird deserves the one we ate. Ask for the prey with the weights as an early grave. Every verse I lay this pain.
2: In all his moods and everything.
3: Something really incredible, which is expressed in instruments.
4: The capacity to

on which to offer their silence are the ways in which these days we strive for violence. Mine is rule, most of all by confusion, leading people to draw wrong conclusions.

like that of identifying hip-hop with aggression, not distinguishing an art of expression from all the cliches that surround it. But after this tune,

They say you're way out of the norm, but how do you define the norm? Why do we conform? They say you're crazy, 'cause you're unlike the others, but we can learn from one another. While this yet seems to bother,

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Why rejecting everything just because it's diverse? Diversity ain't inferiority. Can you dig it, bigot?

0: Everything that's bad isn't always what it seems. And what it seems,
1: yeah. I got a plan, a strategy. Adda be mad at me, cause I got a fatter salary. Actually, you were unaware of my palate. My taste is a 5-star catalog as a casualty. And I married the beat, buried the beat. Very unique, never discreet. Slick like Sperry's on feet, cherries on cheek. Sheep blush, scary to me. Take a photo with King Tut. Yeah, compare me to King's jewelry swings. I'm at the pool table, pinky ring on the green felt. Black bobble leather around the waist, no green belt. Limping off the liquor, still kick it, don't need help. I'm all the way up, Chevy window was partly the way up. And smoke belly went out like a

is, and you're the type of bitch to drive a sim crazy, yeah. 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
3: 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Welcome home to Big Hit. 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Evangelists show you how to turn water into Bisquick. 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

dicks. I ran off on the plug so many times, he on my hit list. Shooters with me in the club with them hit sticks. Double drum on the sub, get your shit switched. Nintendo Switch, hold a dub, the Glock of Gen 6. M6 Beamer burning cookie, but it's thin mint. Carousel on the sub, you know we spin shit. 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

I move pawns like pieces on a chessboard. Beast mode with the harness and the leash off. And you gon' have a hard time accepting this ass whooping, thinking we soft. I tell a bitch her loss on some Drake into one. And don't be giving out that without saving me some.

0: us or not.
1: No question, you know I'm up in here, you know what I'm saying?
0: Peace, God. Yo, I'm saying, it's like, yo, I feel like we gotta reach out to these brothers, yo.
1: Yeah, we gotta touch some, cause I'ma touch things daily, you know what I'm saying? I'ma live up to my name, Great X, you know what I'm saying? I'ma hit with Omniscience, and we gonna sting them for the 9-6 and for the 9-5 and on and on and on.

that were all initially ruled suicides. Activists and some family members are concerned that those deaths may have been lynchings amid national outrage and demands for racial justice.

dreams on my back, always on the ground.

power. 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Until it's CIA, I say, now what? And CC a central bank. Loose change, body slamming, big money tanks. We tell God thanks. Y'all telling us that God don't rank. That's why your breath stinks.

possession of Fillmore Green. Man, you know when an artist is striving for the top, adding new elements to their craft. You could tell from his early body of work to his current material now, the shifts in the flow.

0: because we had them memorized. It was the oral tradition. It wasn't transcribing. It wasn't analysis. You're trying to learn a sound, not a theory. So we came to it from a sound point of view. That's the great thing about the oral tradition. But the question is, what do I practice? And what's the selective process? And I'm assuming that that the selective process is based on your listening. You have to be listening 28 hours a day. One of the things I count on in my teaching is that everybody's been listening so that once I make a point, the ring of truth appears. They say, oh, I've heard that, or I felt that.
1: It's funky, like we always wanted it to be.

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All I have in this world is my flag and my sword. 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
1: Everybody had to think about what was possible for a black artist, you know, within the international, the mainstream scene. And I mean, and that opening was there because of hip-hop. Doors cracked open a little bit. The people downtown were looking for some new energy, and they were already feeling it from just the presence of kids from Brooklyn. I wanna thank you for helping me reach the understanding. Yeah. Being downtown, you know, being in the East Village, they had the same kind of impact that the jazz cats had. And they were coming with like a new culture. A culture that was new, that was dynamic, that was sophisticated. The albums were theory books, they're guidebooks too, you know what I mean? When they were 14, 15, they grabbed onto this thing, so they learned all that material. You know, I mean, one of the things we know about MCs is, man, they just have phenomenal memory.

give you a true knowledge of yourself and life, so that the same glory and success attained by other men who understand themselves may be yours. When man becomes possessor of the knowledge of himself, he becomes master of his environment, the captain of his own ship, the director of his own destiny, the accomplisher of his own ends. Which is material, physical, and

I made my own planet. It took me 20 years. 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Look at the precipitation. It took many tears. Still don't know what I'm doing. How did I make it here? Yeah, I built it up, but I didn't build it right. Burnt many a bridge with no drizzle in sight. Surprise, I'm getting any type of invites. I can tell you a thing or two about infights. No first class in flights, no frills. I look in the mirror like you ain't got no skills. Insecure, my girl calls me inconsiderate. Sensitivity on some brittle shit. Recognize differences, make dividends. Mental defense, success the best revenge. Recognize differences, make dividends. Mental defense, success the best revenge.

0: And the way the term was explained to me when I first started writing was to be up, you know, basically on all lines or as many lines as humanly possible.
1: 1-2, somebody make some noise out there.
2: One, two, though, back

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1: It's a Sunday, it's about to be epic, baby.

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Not just 90s, not just 80s. This is a rant on all rap music. First of all, rap music takes no talent at all. 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All you gotta do is make a beat. And make, you know, like, maybe like 4 or 5 words that rhyme. Record yourself doing it. 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Playing guitar is hard. 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
1: Whatever, man. 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
1: Oh, like I ever had rights, kid.
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1: You and your people, you talk about reparations. The reparations that you talk about, your people already got your reparations. Your reparations came in the form of a man named Barack Obama. My advice to you, if you don't like it here in America, planes leave every hour. 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

0: They worrying me a bit. 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I ain't going platinum, but I got better accounting. I have only ever shown up me. 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But I'm chillin' and I'm grown with the Chays in my home. Your favorite rapper wanna know if I got games on my phone.
1: Now with hands, how do you feel about the word nigga?
2: Well, you know, we know the origin of the word nigga. You know, we know that the origin of the word negro comes from the Latin root necro, which means dead. You know, so when that word was put on us, it was representing what we were, not only mentally and spiritually, but even, you know, in a sense, physically. You know, we refer to black people as the dead sometimes in the Nation of Islam, not in a negative way, but we say we're dead economically. Everybody leeches off of us for things. So, I mean, I know the origin of the word, and certainly it's a negative word, but you know, I know what it represents and what it was supposed to represent, you know, so it technically means dead, and black people, since that's the term that was used on us, are essentially a dead race of people, you know. We don't control anything economically, we don't control anything morally, spiritually, you know, we're dead, you know, so basically that's, you know, that's good. And just on one other note, what could you say to brothers on the street today? You know how the streets are, and just like we stand in light of, you know, you got a lot of brothers walking around like, I'm a real nigga,
3: right?
2: And it could get twisted.
4: The sad part is that it's just bearing witness to their own condition. You know, that's my nigga. You know, nigga. It just bears witness to our condition as dead people. It bears witness to our mentality and what we think about ourselves and one another. We don't see value in ourselves or one another anymore. We don't see light in ourselves or one another. And that's why it's so easy now for the young black man to go to the other young black man and just squeeze off on him, because he don't have any love of himself, man. He perceives himself as dead, and he looks at his fellow man as being equally as dead. No value, no light, you know. So I just tell the brothers, or my message to the brothers would be to wake up. You know, wake up, black man, and take a look at yourself, you know, and start valuing yourself. Because if you do that, then you'll have a lot more love and respect for your fellow man, you know. Once you recognize yourself as God, then you know you're God too. And that's God too, you know. And

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1: Let the beat ride.
2: And
1: let
2: that
1: the beat
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1: Ride. 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

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Never her veins, never her way. Joe Shea, Chateau Hosway. 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

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It'll be a train wreck. I make a bitch wait till the breast turn to raisinets. Trying to run game of finesse, we put razors to necks. My blade decapitated leg, painted and decorated red. 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Your flesh and brain dangling by a thread. This ain't the web, a safe place to debate on a thread. Socially awkward niggas talks to give your boy a long sentence in the court of opinion. Typical plaintiff and defendant claims to collect the data from a census. I was sniffing 8 figures before they came to their senses. I copped a Rolls Royce Wraith with the angel on the engine. The realest innocence ain't a snake oil business. I whipped a poil with the same water you boil chicken. The rest of quarter milk was a sticker from Robin Kitha. Exotic whip with a big dip of diamonds we got from Syria. My La Familia from Liberia, got my jury up. 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

0: Bobby, that'll be $2.50, Bobby.
1: Peace, God.
2: Peace, Lord.
3: Oh, shit. Yo, peace, God. What's good?
2: Oh, shit. That Gucci suit fly as hell, my nigga.
3: Yeah, that shit is fly.
1: You know, niggas.

0: No, that's right.
1: Yeah, no, we know how to do it in 40.
0: Yo, we still linking tonight, right?
2: Union Square, Juice Crew, Bobby Digi on the ones and twos. Hell yeah. You know I got C the God, G-Rap, tear it down.
1: Yo, don't forget IU, Craig G, yo, Master.
0: Yo, nigga, this ain't what? A Juice Crew commercial. Fuck what? It was that shit.
1: All right, y'all niggas try to play me. Y'all some funny motherfuckers. All right.
2: Yo, I don't even know how this motherfucker talks straight with that shit under his tongue.
0: Yo, I keep telling this nigga he gonna cut his tongue off one of these days doing that Rikers Island shit.
1: Nigga, I'm a pro. Always ready for a shystick nigga on the prowl. Black, black, who that, nigga? Black, black, who that? Pump 50, nigga. What?
0: And that's just why I keeps the deuce in the...

Deixa.

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1: those moments
0: know,
1: when you meet with these people and you understand that this is a culture and a lifestyle and an inspiration for so many, and it feels like amazing when you can walk into these spaces and, you know, live inside of that creative zone.
2: Yo, I've emerged out the fog, but haters say count fell off. Hi, nigga, my last song was with Snoop Dogg. Chop the record, maybe not if the loop's strong. Just a second, I forgot to put the cloak on. Try to stop me, the joke's on you. Lurkers on my feet is a bird's eye view. Ain't nobody out here that can do what I do. If you see him, point him out so I can show love too.

0: half, no fury. 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Took the MPC and the Bible moms gave me. 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Think I found one that might make my mind switch. No complaints, took my licks, healed over time, making music in my prime.
1: No matter how hard you try to be, here's what they think about you.
2: You and your people, you talk about reparations. The reparations that you talk about, your people already got your reparations. Your reparations came in the form of a man named Barack Obama. My advice to you, if you don't like it here in America, planes leave every hour. Go back to Africa. Go back. You and your people.

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0: What's fate? 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
1: Getting no.

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0: Today, another 12-year low for the peso against the U.S. dollar. The effect? Higher prices for imported goods.
1: This

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Mystical practice, esoteric geometric, we're wrapped in. I just said it, you attracted magnets. You ruin truth when you stretch it, elastic. Rappers, you can see right through plastic. 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You are now witness to a true MC. Take off your Air Max, for these grounds are holy. The bars by IMAX and the sounds by Dodo. No

0: Yo, this is Dougie D.
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1: No, that fool ain't even tell me.
0: I'm coming out to New York, you know what I'm saying, to check out my people in Harlem. I might need a ride from the airport.
1: Hey, it's all good. I'll hook that up.
0: All right.
1: Hey, hold on. Hello?
2: Jerome?
1: Who this?
2: Nigga, this Keisha. Who the fuck you thought it was? Fool, I've been beeping you all day from the nail shop. You ain't call me back. Your motherfucking ass is supposed to send me my damn in so I can get Trey Leek of them new Jordans. You know she walking, bitch.
1: All right, hold on.

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0: 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From Brooklyn, we going feast, can't make the plate, I'ma take one. And in the cup is red rum.
1: We hit the streets hard and don't play.
2: You know that.
1: We did just what we had.